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9: Here's St. Thomas' three-day forecast. Tonight will become cloudy, with possible thundershowers overnight, the low 18. A bit less of an outdoor day tomorrow, as we'll see cloudy skies with possible thundershowers in the morning and afternoon, the high 27. And on Monday, a sun and cloud mix, with a slight chance of showers and a high of 24. 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
5: Here's St. Thomas 3-day forecast. Tonight will become cloudy, with possible thundershowers overnight, the low 18. A bit less of an outdoor day tomorrow, as we'll see cloudy skies with possible thundershowers in the morning and afternoon, the high 27. And on Monday, a sun and cloud mix, with a slight chance of showers and a high of 24. 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
7: Here's St. Thomas' 3-day forecast. Tonight will become cloudy, with possible thundershowers overnight, the low 18. A bit less of an outdoor day tomorrow, as we'll see cloudy skies with possible thundershowers in the morning and afternoon, the high 27. And on Monday, a sun and cloud mix, with a slight chance of showers and a high of 24. 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
4: Here's St. Thomas' three-day forecast. Tonight will become cloudy, with possible thundershowers overnight, the low 18. A bit less of an outdoor day tomorrow, as we'll see cloudy skies with possible thundershowers in the morning and afternoon, the high 27. And on Monday, a sun and cloud mix, with a slight chance of showers and a high of 24. 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
2: Here's St. Thomas' three-day forecast. Tonight will become cloudy, with possible thundershowers overnight, the low 18. A bit less of an outdoor day tomorrow, as we'll see cloudy skies with possible thundershowers in the morning and afternoon, the high 27. And on Monday, a sun and cloud mix, with a slight chance of showers and a high of 24. 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
1: Here's St. Thomas' three-day forecast. Tonight will become cloudy, with possible thundershowers overnight, the low 18. A bit less of an outdoor day tomorrow, as we'll see cloudy skies with possible thundershowers in the morning and afternoon, the high 27. And on Monday, a sun and cloud mix, with a slight chance of showers and a high of 24. 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
2: Here's St. Thomas' three-day forecast. Tonight will become cloudy, with possible thundershowers overnight, the low 18. A bit less of an outdoor day tomorrow, as we'll see cloudy skies with possible thundershowers in the morning and afternoon, the high 27. And on Monday, a sun and cloud mix, with a slight chance of showers and a high of 24. 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
1: Here's St. Thomas' three-day forecast. Tonight will become cloudy, with possible thundershowers overnight, the low 18. A bit less of an outdoor day tomorrow, as we'll see cloudy skies with possible thundershowers in the morning and afternoon, the high 27. And on Monday, a sun and cloud mix, with a slight chance of showers and a high of 24. 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
3: Here's St. Thomas' three-day forecast. Tonight will become cloudy, with possible thundershowers overnight, the low 18. A bit less of an outdoor day tomorrow, as we'll see cloudy skies with possible thundershowers in the morning and afternoon, the high 27. And on Monday, a sun and cloud mix, with a slight chance of showers and a high of 24. 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
2: Here's St. Thomas' three-day forecast. Tonight will become cloudy, with possible thundershowers overnight, the low 18. A bit less of an outdoor day tomorrow, as we'll see cloudy skies with possible thundershowers in the morning and afternoon, the high 27. And on Monday, a sun and cloud mix, with a slight chance of showers and a high of 24. 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
3: Here's St. Thomas' three-day forecast. Tonight will become cloudy, with possible thundershowers overnight, the low 18. A bit less of an outdoor day tomorrow, as we'll see cloudy skies with possible thundershowers in the morning and afternoon, the high 27. And on Monday, a sun and cloud mix, with a slight chance of showers and a high of 24. 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
1: Here's St. Thomas three-day forecast. Tonight will become cloudy, with possible thundershowers overnight, the low 18. A bit less of an outdoor day tomorrow, as we'll see cloudy skies with possible thundershowers in the morning and afternoon, the high 27. And on Monday, a sun and cloud mix, with a slight chance of showers and a high of 24. 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
2: Here's St. Thomas' three-day forecast. Tonight will become cloudy, with possible thundershowers overnight, the low 18. A bit less of an outdoor day tomorrow, as we'll see cloudy skies with possible thundershowers in the morning and afternoon, the high 27. And on Monday, a sun and cloud mix, with a slight chance of showers and a high of 24. 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
1: Here's St. Thomas' three-day forecast. Tonight will become cloudy, with possible thundershowers overnight, the low 18. A bit less of an outdoor day tomorrow, as we'll see cloudy skies with possible thundershowers in the morning and afternoon, the high 27. And on Monday, a sun and cloud mix, with a slight chance of showers and a high of 24. 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
3: Here's St. Thomas' three-day forecast. Tonight will become cloudy, with possible thundershowers overnight, the low 18. A bit less of an outdoor day tomorrow, as we'll see cloudy skies with possible thundershowers in the morning and afternoon, the high 27. And on Monday, a sun and cloud mix, with a slight chance of showers and a high of 24. 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
1: Here's St. Thomas' three-day forecast. Tonight will become cloudy, with possible thundershowers overnight, the low 18. A bit less of an outdoor day tomorrow, as we'll see cloudy skies with possible thundershowers in the morning and afternoon, the high 27. And on Monday, a sun and cloud mix, with a slight chance of showers and a high of 24. 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
1: Good morning. I'm Ian McCallum with this week's trending stories from stthomastoday.ca. Ownership of Railway City Brewing is returning home to St. Thomas. Earlier this month, Railway City announced it has signed an agreement to return the brewery to local ownership. According to a media release, this marks the beginning of a new chapter focused on celebrating its roots, investing in its future, and strengthening its connection to the community. The new ownership group includes founder Paul Corriveau and the current Railway City Brewing team. And if you regularly travel between St. Thomas and London via Wellington Road, there is a temporary road closure coming up. Wellington Road will be closed between Harry White Drive and Glanworth Drive starting tomorrow until August 28th for culvert replacements. A detour will be in effect using Ferguson Line, Wonderland Road, and Manning Drive. I'm Ian McCallum, breaking and local news online anytime at stthomastoday.ca. 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
5: Here's St. Thomas's 3-day forecast. Today we'll have increasing cloudiness with possible showers and a risk of thunderstorms. High of 27, feeling more like 34. Tonight, showers will continue with a risk of thunderstorms and a low of 19. Tomorrow, we can expect it to be mainly cloudy with a high of 26. And Tuesday, sunshine with a high of 27. I'm Alyssa Brush with St. Thomas's breaking and local news.

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5: Here's St. Thomas's three-day forecast. Today we'll have increasing cloudiness with possible showers and a risk of thunderstorms. High of 27, feeling more like 34. Tonight, showers will continue with a risk of thunderstorms and a low of 19. Tomorrow, we can expect it to be mainly cloudy with a high of 26. And Tuesday, sunshine with a high of 27. I'm Alyssa Brush with St. Thomas's breaking and local news.

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6: 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Her 30-acre Be Kind sunflower field, designed for a joyful walking experience for all ages, is now open on the family farm located north of West Lorne. The sunflower patch grew out of Aldred's love of agritourism. However, she stresses it's about sharing rural life with others and taking time to step away from the hectic pace of everyday life. And a new Highway 3 corridor may be in the works to improve connectivity between St. Thomas and Aylmer. The Ontario Ministry of Transportation has retained Stantec Consulting Limited to undertake a planning, preliminary design, and class environmental assessment. Stantec made a presentation to Elgin County Council on Tuesday morning. The purpose of the study is to identify transportation improvements to Highway 3, including a new arterial road connecting to the St. Thomas Expressway extension known as Technology Trail. I'm Ian McCallum, breaking and local news online anytime at stthomastoday.ca. 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
10: Here's St. Thomas's 3-day forecast. Today we'll have increasing cloudiness with possible showers and a risk of thunderstorms. High of 27, feeling more like 34. Tonight, showers will continue with a risk of thunderstorms and a low of 19. Tomorrow, we can expect it to be mainly cloudy with a high of 26. And Tuesday, sunshine with a high of 27. I'm Alyssa Brush with St. Thomas's breaking and local news.
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0: This is the Sunday Morning Music Vault. I'm Jerry Hamill. Great songs, great memories. That best-selling single for 3 weeks, August of 1976. Elton John and Kiki D, Don't Go Breaking My Heart. Now, on the way. 1971 Canadian chart hit for Pagliaro. Inducted to the Canadian Songwriters Hall of Fame just last year, 2025. Pagliaro's Lovin' You Ain't Easy. But first, Bob Dylan. And a song that probably was influenced through his beat scene influences and inspiration of the 1950s. It was the first U.S. Top 40 hit for Bob Dylan, Subterranean Homesick Blues. 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

0: Coming up Wednesday, August 19th at the Queso Station Boardwalk in St. Thomas is a free ice cream social hosted by MP Andrew Lawton. 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

0: This is the Sunday Morning Music Vault. I'm Jerry Hamill. Glad you're along this morning. According to a John Lennon biography, Little River Band's Reminiscing was one of his favorite songs, reaching number 3 on the Hot 100 and number 1 in Canada in 1978. Stick around for Ray Charles and a million seller from 1962, 5 weeks at number 1 on 3 different charts, the Hot 100, R&B, and Adult Contemporary with I Can't Stop Loving You. But first, it's the debut single from a pop group whose origins are in Calgary, Alberta. Original cast. Top 40 U.S. and Canada in 1969 with One Tin Soldier. That's next on the Sunday Morning Music Vault.
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10: Here's St. Thomas's 3-day forecast. Today we'll have increasing cloudiness with possible showers and a risk of thunderstorms. High of 27, feeling more like 34. Tonight, showers will continue with a risk of thunderstorms and a low of 19. Tomorrow, we can expect it to be mainly cloudy with a high of 26. And Tuesday, sunshine with a high of 27. I'm Alyssa Brush with St. Thomas's breaking and local news.
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0: This is the Sunday Morning Music Vault with a song that was a hit twice. The original, The Temptations, in 1966, but bigger still when it reached number four in 1970 by Rare Earth, Get Ready. Looking ahead to the second hour of the Sunday Morning Music Vault, hour two will open with one of the biggest songs of 1971. August of 1971, the Sonny and Cher Comedy Hour debuted on CBS television. The Concert for Bangladesh, a UNICEF fundraiser, was held in New York City. And earlier that year, Santana scored one of the biggest hits of the year with Black Magic Woman. That number four Hot 100 hit, plus more great songs and great memories, and another Jerry's Deep Cut featuring Helen Reddy at nine. Up next, the first hit for songwriters Jerry Goffin and Carole King, a million seller for The Shirelles, number one 1960 Grammy Hall of Fame song, Will You Still Love Me? Thanks for listening. This is the Sunday Morning Music Vault.
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1: Good morning. I'm Ian McCallum with this week's trending stories from stthomastoday.ca. Ownership of Railway City Brewing is returning home to St. Thomas. Earlier this month, Railway City announced it has signed an agreement to return the brewery to local ownership. According to a media release, this marks the beginning of a new chapter focused on celebrating its roots, investing in its future, and strengthening its connection to the community. The new ownership group includes founder Paul Corriveau and the current Railway City Brewing team. And if you regularly travel between St. Thomas and London via Wellington Road, there is a temporary road closure coming up. Wellington Road will be closed between Harry White Drive and Glanworth Drive starting tomorrow until August 28th for culvert replacements. A detour will be in effect using Ferguson Line, Wonderland Road, and Manning Drive. I'm Ian McCallum, breaking and local news online anytime at stthomastoday.ca. 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
3: Here's St. Thomas's three-day forecast. Today we'll have increasing cloudiness with possible showers and a risk of thunderstorms. High of 27, feeling more like 34. Tonight, showers will continue with a risk of thunderstorms and a low of 19. Tomorrow, we can expect it to be mainly cloudy with a high of 26. And Tuesday, sunshine with a high of 27. I'm Melissa Brush with St. Thomas's breaking and local news.
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4: 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The greatest hits of the 60s and 70s.

0: It's the Sunday Morning Music Vault. Great songs and great memories. Thanks for hanging around with me. I'm Jerry Hamill. Freddie and the Dreamers, I'm telling you now, chart-topping hit from 1965 that spawned a minor dance craze, The Freddie. Gordon Lightfoot on the way with a song he released in August of 1976. And I remember every time this came on the radio, we cranked it up. One of the biggest songs of 76, Gordon Lightfoot, Wreck of the Edmund Fitzgerald. Up next, Bob Marley and the Wailers. Summer sounds that originally recorded in 1971 for the Soul Revolution Part 2 album. Bob Marley and the Wailers and Sun is Shining. Sunday Morning Music Vault next.
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0: Great songs, great memories. It's the Sunday Morning Music Vault and one of the early hits that featured Fuzz Guitar, number 3 from 1965. That's the Four Seasons, Let's Hang On. Bruce Colburn was inspired to write a 1980 hit by the Cold War tensions. It was his only top 40 hit in 1980. Bruce Colburn, Wondering Where the Lions Are. But first, from the summer of 1973, the British band Free, they did a gig where they'd hardly finished their last song and the audience had already left the theater. Wow, what an inspiration. Free with All Right Now, next on the Sunday Morning Music Vault.
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9: Here's St. Thomas's three-day forecast. Today we'll have increasing cloudiness with possible showers and a risk of thunderstorms. High of 27, feeling more like 34. Tonight, showers will continue with a risk of thunderstorms and a low of 19. Tomorrow, we can expect it to be mainly cloudy with a high of 26. And Tuesday, sunshine with a high of 27. I'm Alyssa Brush with St. Thomas's breaking and local news.
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0: This is the Sunday Morning Music Vault and a 1973 million seller for Dobie Gray. Top 10 and his biggest, Drift Away. Peeking into the second half of the Sunday Morning Music Vault, Hour 3 will open with America's debut single from 1972. August of 72, the Summer Olympics were held in Munich. Walmart first began trading on the New York Stock Exchange. And earlier that year, the band America scored big with a Hot 100 hit and their debut single, A Horse with No Name. That number one, plus more great songs and great memories, and another Jerry's Deep Cut featuring the Carpenters at 10. Up next, Grammy Hall of Fame song from Brenda Lee. Number one, the summer of 1960, I'm Sorry. Thanks for listening. This is the Sunday Morning Music Vault.
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1: Good morning. I'm Ian McCallum with this week's trending stories from stthomastoday.ca. It's a dream years in the making, and now Jody Aldred's sunflower patch is a reality. Her 30-acre Be Kind sunflower field, designed for a joyful walking experience for all ages, is now open on the family farm located north of West Lorne. The sunflower patch grew out of Aldred's love of agritourism. However, she stresses it's about sharing rural life with others and taking time to step away from the hectic pace of everyday life. And a new Highway 3 corridor may be in the works to improve connectivity between St. Thomas and Aylmer. The Ontario Ministry of Transportation has retained Stantec Consulting Limited to undertake a planning, preliminary design, and class environmental assessment. Stantec made a presentation to Elgin County Council on Tuesday morning. The purpose of the study is to identify transportation improvements to Highway 3, including a new arterial road connecting to the St. Thomas Expressway extension known as Technology Trail. I'm Ian McCallum, breaking and local news online anytime at stthomastoday.ca. 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
7: Here's St. Thomas's 3-day forecast. Today we'll have increasing cloudiness with possible showers and a risk of thunderstorms. High of 27, feeling more like 34. Tonight, showers will continue with a risk of thunderstorms and a low of 19. Tomorrow, we can expect it to be mainly cloudy with a high of 26. And Tuesday, sunshine with a high of 27. I'm Melissa Brush with St. Thomas's breaking and local news.
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0: 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Thanks for listening. I'm Jerry Hamill. Gene Chandler, Duke of Earl, number one from 1962. That Grammy Hall of Fame song spent 5 weeks as the best-selling single. On the way, Canadian group Straight Lines with their biggest, the Juno-nominated top 10 from 1982, Letting Go. But first, the Doobie Brothers. Composer Tom Johnson of the Doobie Brothers considered the song a throwaway, a bar song. Didn't even really want to record it. The record company had other ideas. Good thing it was a top 10 from 1973. Doobie Brothers with Long Train Running. Straight ahead on the Sunday Morning Music Vault.
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3: going on. Coming up Wednesday, August 19th at the Queso Station Boardwalk in St. Thomas is a free ice cream social hosted by MP Andrew Lawton. 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Get details on this event and more at

0: Thanks for sticking around and enjoying great songs and great memories. This is the Sunday Morning Music Vault. I'm Jerry Hamill, and one of Rock and Roll Hall of Fame's 500 songs that shaped rock and roll, Gary U.S. Bond's Quarter to Three, the best-selling single for 3 weeks the summer of 1961. Coming up, it's a song all about selling your songs to record labels in California and then meeting that special girl. Who was a top 10 Canadian in 1976 for Chilliwack, California Girl. Up first, Creedence Clearwater Revival, one that entered the Billboard Top 40 August 15th of 1970 and reached number 2 for CCR, Looking Out My Back Door, Sunday Morning Music Vault.
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9: Here's St. Thomas's 3-day forecast. Today we'll have increasing cloudiness with possible showers and a risk of thunderstorms. High of 27, feeling more like 34. Tonight, showers will continue with a risk of thunderstorms and a low of 19. Tomorrow, we can expect it to be mainly cloudy with a high of 26. And Tuesday, sunshine with a high of 27. I'm Melissa Brush with St. Thomas's breaking and local news.
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0: This is the Sunday Morning Music Vault and one of the biggest songs of 1972. Written by Mac Davis when his record company asked him to write a tune with a hook. And having a great sense of humor, Mac Davis came up with Baby Don't Get Hooked on Me. A sneak peek into the final hour of the Sunday Morning Music Vault. Hour 4 will open with Loggins and Messina and their biggest hit, Top 10 from 1973. August of 1973, Bruce Lee's final martial arts film before his death, Enter the Dragon, premiered in theaters. Baseball's Willie Mays wrapped up his career with the New York Mets, hitting his 660th and final home run. Earlier in 1973, Loggins and Messina had their biggest career hit with Your Mama Don't Dance. That top 10, plus more great songs and great memories, and another Jerry's Deep Cut featuring the Grassroots at 11. Up next, Johnny Mathis and Denise Williams. From 1978, the smash hit number one duet, Too Much, Too Little, Too Late. Thanks for listening. This is the Sunday Morning Music Vault.
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6: Good morning. I'm Ian McCallum with this week's trending stories from stthomastoday.ca. Ownership of Railway City Brewing is returning home to St. Thomas. Earlier this month, Railway City announced it has signed an agreement to return the brewery to local ownership. According to a media release, this marks the beginning of a new chapter focused on celebrating its roots, investing in its future, and strengthening its connection to the community. The new ownership group includes founder Paul Corriveau and the current Railway City Brewing team. And if you regularly travel between St. Thomas and London via Wellington Road, there is a temporary road closure coming up. Wellington Road will be closed between Harry White Drive and Glanworth Drive starting tomorrow until August 28th for culvert replacements. A detour will be in effect using Ferguson Line, Wonderland Road, and Manning Drive. I'm Ian McCallum, breaking and local news online anytime at stthomastoday.ca. 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
13: St. Thomas's 3-day forecast. Today we'll have increasing cloudiness with possible showers and a risk of thunderstorms. High of 27, feeling more like 34. Tonight showers will continue with a risk of thunderstorms and a low of 19. Tomorrow we can expect it to be mainly cloudy with a high of 26. And Tuesday sunshine with a high of 27. I'm Alyssa Brush with St. Thomas's breaking and local news.
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1: Sunday Morning Music Vault, I'm Jerry Hamill, and a song written by John Denver. The title he was working with was Babe, I Hate to Go, but it was made famous by Peter, Paul, and Mary in 1969, leaving on a jet plane. Now, Bryan Adams, he is currently on tour, Roll with the Punches tour, and back in Canada for the Canadian dates on August the 26th. We go back to something from his debut solo album, 1980, self-titled Bryan Adams, Give Me Your Love. Straight ahead, one of the biggest songs of 1976, the million seller that reached number 2 on the Hot 100, number 1 in Canada for Gary Wright, Dreamweaver, Sunday Morning Music Vault, next.
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0: This is the Sunday Morning Music Vault. I'm Jerry Hamill. Great songs, great memories. Nancy Sinatra's pop classic that was inducted into the Grammy Hall of Fame. These Boots Are Made for Walkin', the number one best-selling single for 1 week in 1966. On the way, Gino Vannelli with his Grammy-nominated hit, released the summer of 1978. It went number one in Canada, number four on the U.S. Hot 100. Gino Vannelli, I Just Wanna Stop. Straight ahead, one of the biggest songs of 1972 from Melanie. It was her biggest and best known. Number one, early 72, Brand New Key, Sunday Morning Music Vault.
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7: St. Thomas's 3-day forecast. Today we'll have increasing cloudiness with possible showers and a risk of thunderstorms. High of 27, feeling more like 34. Tonight showers will continue with a risk of thunderstorms and a low of 19. Tomorrow we can expect it to be mainly cloudy with a high of 26. And Tuesday sunshine with a high of 27. I'm Melissa Brush with St. Thomas's breaking and local news.
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2: 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The greatest hits of the 60s and 70s.

0: This is the Sunday Morning Music Vault, and that, the highest charting single for the R&B group from Harlem, New York, Main Ingredient, peaking at number 3 on the Hot 100 in 1972 with Everybody Plays the Fool. And with that, it's just about time to wrap up another 4 hours with some of the greatest hits from some of the greatest decades of pop and rock. Thanks for joining me by the radio this morning. And you know, summer's still happening for a few more weeks. I'd love to hear from you. Maybe you've got a summer favorite. Let's get it on the air and maybe a story behind it right into the show. It's music at mbcmedia.ca. And as always, thanks to Sarah and Emily. Couldn't do the show without them. Until next Sunday, 8 till noon, I'm Jerry Hamill. Stay well, stay safe. Still to come before 12, more great songs and great memories. Up next, a 1980 number 2 hit for the soft rock duo Air Supply, All Out of Love. Talk next week. This is the Sunday Morning Music Vault.
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1: Good morning. I'm Ian McCallum with this week's trending stories from stthomastoday.ca. It's a dream years in the making, and now Jody Aldred's sunflower patch is a reality. Her 30-acre Be Kind sunflower field, designed for a joyful walking experience for all ages, is now open on the family farm located north of West Lorne. The sunflower patch grew out of Aldred's love of agritourism. However, she stresses it's about sharing rural life with others and taking time to step away from the hectic pace of everyday life. And a new Highway 3 corridor may be in the works to improve connectivity between St. Thomas and Aylmer. The Ontario Ministry of Transportation has retained Stantec Consulting Limited to undertake a planning, preliminary design, and class environmental assessment. Stantec made a presentation to Elgin County Council on Tuesday morning. The purpose of the study is to identify transportation improvements to Highway 3, including a new arterial road connecting to the St. Thomas Expressway extension known as Technology Trail. I'm Ian McCallum, breaking and local news online anytime at stthomastoday.ca. 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
9: Here's St. Thomas's 3-day forecast. Today we'll have increasing cloudiness with possible showers and a risk of thunderstorms. High of 27, feeling more like 34. Tonight, showers will continue with a risk of thunderstorms and a low of 19. Tomorrow, we can expect it to be mainly cloudy with a high of 26. And Tuesday, sunshine with a high of 27. I'm Alyssa Brush with St. Thomas's breaking and local news.

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1: They say the holy water's watered down, and this town's lost its faith. Our colors will fade.

0: 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It's Wendy and Keith.
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2: So yesterday did not go very well for you.
0: Should we try that word again, or do we just go for another word? I'm trying to think of how to get redemption the best.
2: I don't know if there is a way, but yeah, let's start again. So Wendy, you're going to give us a word. You're going to try and actually say it out loud first, and then we have to try and figure out what it means if we can decipher what you're going to say.
0: I was going to say, I made sure this word was a lot shorter than yesterday's because I think there was just too much sounding out, and so we made this one shorter.
2: Excuses. Let's go. What's the word?
0: Xeric.
2: Xeric.
0: Yes.
2: Spelled?
0: X-E-R-I-C. Xeric.
2: I think we're just making stuff up at this point, but...
0: I'll give you a sentence.
2: Sure, let's do that.
0: She is a botanist who primarily studies xeric plants.
2: Wow. Let's just say plants that photosynthesize.
0: No. Think of that word you love so much, moist.
2: I don't know, like succulent plants?
0: So xeric means
2: Uh-oh, here we are. Oh.
0: Okay, anyways, it's about moisture is the point. Okay, bye. You didn't get it.
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0: Okay, so you didn't tell me exactly what I'm looking for there, but I feel like, first off, I know from the lyrics they're all different songs,
1: Yeah.
0: but is it like,
1: It's the melody, like the.
0: because I'm gonna say it's pretty
1: And like
0: seamless.
1: the phrasing, the way they're doing it. Yeah, that's a whole bunch of artists kind of mashed up. And like, obviously, the guy who made the video, which is this dude on YouTube, he's got like 2 million views, 3 million views in the last like 2 months. I think it's Carl E. Martin is the guy. And it's just incredible, like, how that melody is just out there in a whole whack load of songs that, like, I didn't even know about. There's more. He goes on, like, later in the video that he posted, there's like Lady Gaga has been doing it, like, a little while back in the day. But I mean, like all things, he traces it back to the Beatles, like, way back in the day. I can't remember the song, but it's just crazy. And now, guaranteed, next time you turn on your radio again or you keep listening long enough, you might just hear it.
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7: St. Thomas's three-day forecast. Today we'll have increasing cloudiness with possible showers and a risk of thunderstorms. High of 27, feeling more like 34. Tonight, showers will continue with a risk of thunderstorms and a low of 19. Tomorrow, we can expect it to be mainly cloudy with a high of 26. And Tuesday, sunshine with a high of 27. I'm Alyssa Brush with St. Thomas's breaking and local news.

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0: My Femme in the Afternoon. It's Wendy and Keith. And you know when adults need to have a conversation and they like slyly are like, okay, kids, go like play with your toys, like go do something outside. You know, you've said that to your kids before, right? When you need to have a conversation with your wife?
1: Sure, they've never listened a single time. But
0: okay,
1: sure.
0: Well, we're going to give parents a chance to do that right now. Kids, go play with your toys. The adults need to have a conversation.
1: Mm-hmm. Go pick up your iPad.
0: Yeah. Pick up your iPad. Dang. Well, let me talk to you about the oldest sport, which do you know what the oldest sport is?
1: Tell me, Wendy.
0: We will call it the horizontal tango, if you will.
1: Sure. Some say mambo.
0: Yeah. Well, I will say that as an unmarried woman, I know nothing about this because that's not allowed until marriage. But as a married man with two children, you know a thing or two about the horizontal tango.
1: My wife might debate that, but sure.
0: And the reason I'm bringing this up is because, do you know the app Strava?
1: No, not familiar.
0: So it's like a running app where like people upload. You'll see it all over social media. They'll upload like their routes and stuff like that.
1: Okay, that's what it is.
0: Yeah. And it's like there's kind of an ongoing joke where like, did you really run if you don't post it with your like Strava route? So Strava has now decided to adventure from the running to the oldest sport.
1: So, like, what do you mean? Like how? Because if you're mapping out a route when you're doing that, it's not like you're taking the show on the road necessarily.
0: So they now have a session. So basically it now tracks your horizontal tango sessions. So like your time, your heart rate, like all of that. Mm-hmm. And apparently, because you're probably thinking, well, first off, that it's hilarious. But like second off, do people enjoy tracking that? Like, it's just basically not the first thing that comes to mind for a lot of people. Apparently, it's done more damage than good to marriages.
1: That doesn't surprise me. It's already embarrassing enough as it is. I don't need an app to tell me that.
0: Yeah. So why do you think it's done more damage, though? Like, specifically?
1: I don't think I need to tell you.
0: So I can tell you. It's because apparently there's a leaderboard. So with running, you can see like who has like if you have like friends and stuff on the Strava app, you can see how far they've run and like you can have a leaderboard. So there's a leaderboard for this. So I guess the more tangoing you do. And on top of that, they also have like times. Sorry, this is one of the funniest parts about it is that someone, because they also have suspicious activity, so someone made it to the 9-second mark, a big mark, that's a milestone right there, and they got suspicious activity where someone, like the app auto-commented, was this a fall?
1: Yeah, just one and done, I'm out.
0: Yeah, but also, too, you can get to a local legend status in your area. Like, so if you want to be in your neighborhood known as, I guess, the man or the woman, the local legend, then I guess this horizontal tango app through Strava is how you can do it.
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11: Coming up Wednesday, August 19th at the Queso Station Boardwalk in St. Thomas is a free ice cream social hosted by MP Andrew Lawton. 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

0: My FM in the afternoon. It's Wendy and Keith. We were just talking about how Strava, the running app, now tracks your horizontal tango sessions, we will call it.
1: Doesn't seem like an intrusion of privacy at all.
0: Yeah, well, which is funny because you'd probably have to sign off, like, can you, like, you know how it'll say, like, can...
1: Disclaimer.
0: Yeah, the disclaimer and can access that information. So, yeah, but it made me think. So, a couple years ago, someone caught their husband cheating through the Strava app when it was... just a running app because basically her husband would go by the same house every day and stop for the same amount of time every single day. And then she was like, huh, why does he keep stopping at this house? And so found out through that. So I'm wondering, do you think that kind of like was a reason to why they were like, huh, maybe we should track people's times and heart rates and make this, you know, a little bit more than a running app?
1: You've talked before about how women are essentially like detectives. And if a guy's doing something, you can sleuth it out and figure out like exactly what they're doing. So I feel like this is just, you know, I'm not trying to say that it's just empowering people to stalk other people, but it sure seems like it does.
0: Just a lesson for men. Don't cheat.
1: And also don't download the Strava app.
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2: St. Thomas's three-day forecast. Today we'll have increasing cloudiness with possible showers and a risk of thunderstorms. High of 27, feeling more like 34. Tonight, showers will continue with a risk of thunderstorms and a low of 19. Tomorrow, we can expect it to be mainly cloudy with a high of 26. And Tuesday, sunshine with a high of 27. I'm Alyssa Brush with St. Thomas's breaking and local news.

0: 5M in the afternoon. It's Wendy and Keith.
1: Summer's for radio.
0: Yes, excellent. Okay, I was watching the look in your eye. You're like, what are we talking about? And I saw the panic. But your panic brought up a good point in that Summer is for Radio continues. You only have like 2 weeks left.
1: Not even that much, because we're going to be announcing the grand prize winner on the 24th. 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

0: My Fam in the Afternoon. It's Wendy and Keith. And have you ever bought anything because a celebrity was the spokesperson or endorsed it?
1: I was trying to think. And I like, I'm sure I have at some point, but off the top of my head, no. But I can think of my wife, though. She is a big JVN fan, Jonathan Van Ness from Queer Eye. And he has, like, I think it's like Native is his brand of like deodorant. And he's got some other products.
0: Oh, he owns that?
1: He's got his fingers in there somewhere. But she bought some of his stuff. And I remember she said that, like, it's good for the winter, but if you're like in the summer in the heat, the deodorant just doesn't really hold up. So like, it's not 100%.
0: And it needs to. That's the point of deodorant.
1: Yeah, famously.
0: Yeah.
1: But yeah, for me, like, it's not that huge of a deal.
0: Mm-hmm.
1: I don't think, like, it's not like if Wayne Gretzky's selling Cheerios, I'm gonna go buy Cheerios or anything like that. Not that I would buy anything Wayne Gretzky sells, but that's beside the point.
0: Oh, wow. I was going to say, I feel like that you really, 100% of the shots you don't take, like you really put that.
1: I took that shot.
0: Yeah.
1: Because somebody's been leaning a little too heavy on the American stuff. So I'm just saying.
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6: Here's St. Thomas's 3-day forecast. Today we'll have increasing cloudiness with possible showers and a risk of thunderstorms. High of 27, feeling more like 34. Tonight, showers will continue with a risk of thunderstorms and a low of 19. Tomorrow, we can expect it to be mainly cloudy with a high of 26. And Tuesday, sunshine with a high of 27. I'm Alyssa Brush with St. Thomas's Breaking and Local News.

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3: 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So go ahead and bestow it upon us.
0: I feel like you're going to get this one quite quickly, but we'll ask it anyways. Corrode.
3: Corrode. It's like what happens to the terminal of the battery on your car if you don't take care of it, where it basically just kind of starts, like it's rust would be a form of corrosion, stuff like that, where it basically just kind of starts flaking off and flaking away, and then you have to go get a new car battery. Or at least that's what I hear people do when their car battery erodes.
0: And you're showing off by using different forms of the word, not just corrode, but corrosion and all this, like showing off that you're smart. We get it.
3: Yes, I can end words with different letters.
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7: Here's St. Thomas's 3-day forecast. Today we'll have increasing cloudiness with possible showers and a risk of thunderstorms. High of 27, feeling more like 34. Tonight, showers will continue with a risk of thunderstorms and a low of 19. Tomorrow, we can expect it to be mainly cloudy with a high of 26. And Tuesday, sunshine with a high of 27. I'm Alyssa Brush with St. Thomas's Breaking and Local News.

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0: Ever want to be a real life mermaid? My FM, you're at work and at home station. It is Emily. Well, this weekend I got to try a mermaid tail while swimming in a pool for the first time, and it was all my aquamarine fantasies come true. This was so cool to actually get to use it. I thought this was the best, and I do recommend if you are going to get one of those mermaid tails, make sure, though, with kids, it's under strict supervision, shallow end. I definitely did not go into the deep end with this because you're swimming differently than you are used to. But boy, did I have fun. This is your reminder that you are never too old to have a little fun and relive some childhood nostalgia. I would have loved this as a kid. And you know what? Sometimes you got to make little you happy.
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6: Here's St. Thomas's 3-day forecast. Tonight, showers will continue with a risk of thunderstorms and a low of 19. Tomorrow, we can expect it to be mainly cloudy with a high of 26. And Tuesday, sunshine with a high of 27. I'm Alyssa Brush with St. Thomas's breaking and local news.

0: Let's talk e-scooters, shall we? Hey, it is Emily, my FM, your at work and at home station. This is something that is so important to know as we see more and more e-scooters on the streets. Been seeing them a lot more frequently, especially with younger kids. I overhear kids asking their parents for one. I know parents have expressed how their child has wanted one for years and they're unsure. But this is just some information to keep in mind when you are talking to your kids about e-scooter and safety. One thing a doctor says that he has seen a major rise in is how many injuries he has seen due to e-scooter crashes, from minor scrapes to obviously way more major injuries. And head injuries apparently have been reportedly been present in about half the cases, if not vast majority, because they were not wearing a helmet. If you're going to be driving an e-scooter, follow the rules. You got to follow rules. You got to make sure you're paying attention to other drivers, those around you, and wear a helmet. It is so important to wear a helmet, especially even if you're on a bicycle. Anything that you are going to be on wheels that could be unsafe, be sure to wear a helmet. It could help save your life. That 2 inches of foam can make such a difference. So please wear a helmet, especially while driving your e-scooter or anything in that regard. So that's your little safety tip from me here on MyFM. We got some more MyFM music. We're going to get things a little bit more upbeat over here on the way.
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0: Coming up, we are going to take a look at emojis. Are you an emoji person? I want to talk about some of the most used ones, but plus also how some people say and interpret different texts due to emojis. We'll chat some more after 5 o'clock.

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0: What does emojis say about you? MyFM, you're at work and at home station. It is Emily. There is a list of the top emojis that have been used in 2025. 5 being folded hands, 4 red heart, 3 face of tears of joy, 2 rolling on the floor laughing, and 1 loudly crying face. I like that most of them are pretty positive. I like that. And I think that says a lot about us as society. So we like to laugh. We're pretty positive. But did you know using certain emojis can mean different meanings for people? Also, whether or not you use an emoji in a text can read differently. We're going to talk about how that might differ from generation to generation. That is on the way. So stay tuned for that if you want to find out maybe what your kid is talking about.
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1: Here's St. Thomas's 3-day forecast. Tonight, showers will continue with a risk of thunderstorms and a low of 19. Tomorrow, we can expect it to be mainly cloudy with a high of 26. And Tuesday, sunshine with a high of 27. I'm Alyssa Brush with St. Thomas's Breaking and Local News.

St. Thomas is 94.1 My FM. It is Emily. Don't forget, coming up Thursday, it is our All Hands on Deck food drive. Going to be at Superstore St. Thomas, Miller's Independent in Elmer, and then Foodland in Port Stanley. We are going to be collecting donations for the St. Thomas Elgin Food Bank and want to restock those shelves. So we're going to be looking for the non-perishable food items, personal hygiene products as well, too. 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So be sure to go and help us out this Thursday for our All Hands on Deck food drive. 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

0: one infamous number is now being used for a great cause. MyFM, you're at work and at home station. Hey there, it is Emily. Well, did you know by dialing CSC 867-5309 is going to bring you some joy? Well, this is those with needing cancer support. Because of the cancer support community, they've teamed up actually with Tommy Two-Tone for the hit. So, fun fact about him, he wanted to give back to the community because he had so much support while he dealt with skin cancer. So, the 867-5309 Jenny Singer wanted to give back, and now, again, dialing CSC 867-5309 is a toll-free number to give those dealing with cancer support. It also helps people who may have a close relative with cancer for giving support as well. I love that one 80s hit. Now it's just so meaningful.
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0: Have you ever heard of the poop roll? My FM, you're at Working at Home Station. It is Emily. There is something called the poop rule, and it's to help you declutter your house. So if you are trying to decide whether or not to keep it or throw it away, you're supposed to think to yourself, if this item got covered in poop, would I clean it? Would I keep it? Or would I throw it away? Well, us germaphobes, I fear we would probably just continue to keep throwing everything away. So if I did that, I would have a completely, completely empty house.
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2: Here's St. Thomas's 3-day forecast. Tonight, showers will continue with a risk of thunderstorms and a low of 19. Tomorrow, we can expect it to be mainly cloudy with a high of 26. And Tuesday, sunshine with a high of 27. I'm Alyssa Brush with St. Thomas's Breaking and Local News.

0: phrases that a lot of parents use could be causing your kid anxiety. MyFM, you're at work and at home station. Hey there, it is Emily. Well, according to one psychiatrist, there is some phrases that often are used but could cause them anxiety, such as be careful. That seems to be one that is quite popular. It's reflective, although meant to be protecting. They once say is study diet of be careful can teach kids that that word is filled with hidden dangers. A good alternative is I'm right here, use strong legs and look where you're stepping, for example. Another one is don't worry, sweetheart, everything will be fine. Of course, that one is meant to be something that is comforting, but could cause worry, making them think they're supposed to be feeling maybe upset in that moment. Instead, you could try some other alternatives. And if they're feeling unsure, let them bring that to the table first. And also saying, I know you'll do well. That adds a lot of pressure to kids because sometimes we mess up. Kids are humans too. And saying, I know you'll do good or I know you'll do well is something that makes someone think maybe they can't mess up. But those are some of the ones. You can go to parade.com to read a little bit more of some phrases that parents use that can cause kids anxiety. It's always good to kind of update and know what maybe you can change about your vocabulary.
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0: Raise of hands, who else leaves dishes in the sink to soak? 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There apparently are some dishes that we should never do that to. I'll tell you some more coming up after 7 o'clock.

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0: My FM, your at work and at home station. It's Emily. This is something I'm so guilty of, is if I'm doing dishes and there's something that is just stuck on, I'll just leave it soak. And I feel like a lot of people do that too. But according to housedigest.com, there are several kitchen items you should never leave soaking in your sink because it can be more damaging. Apparently, cast iron, well, we all kind of know that, but just a good reminder because it can rust. Glassware, because it can be a breeding ground for bacterial growth. Another one is dishes covered in grease. Clean with soap and warm water ASAP to try to get rid of that. Wooden tools. I know we all have that one favorite wooden spoon that we like to bake with, but it also can cause items to warp, swell, crack. Also, too, some suggest that it can actually, because of that, add extra grossness into the cracks that we really don't want. There is some other items that we should not be soaking in the sink. We just need to wash them right away or find alternatives. I'll talk about it coming up, but if you have your own items, let me know over at 855-WIN-MY-FM.
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3: Here's St. Thomas's 3-day forecast. Tonight, showers will continue with a risk of thunderstorms and a low of 19. Tomorrow, we can expect it to be mainly cloudy with a high of 26. And Tuesday, sunshine with a high of 27. I'm Melissa Brush with St. Thomas's Breaking and Local News.

0: 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Another one, too, some people have been asking if you can submit them all at once or if you have to submit them one at a time. It is best to submit them one at a time because you do have to click what time you heard that pin. So be sure to click the time, enter the pin and your info, and you'll get put into the draw for free gas and groceries for an entire year. Which one would you pick? Well, be sure to listen. 8, 11, 2, and 3. It could be your decision coming up.
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0: That is all for me today. I'll be back tomorrow at noon. 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